11160 11160 Crane Highway for the Charlie abdominal pain. Paramedic Cam 14 is due to respond. Operations on Tenafa 2 with 2005.

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2: 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I'm direct.

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0: Charles Hamlin 4, Paramount Hamlin 8. 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
0: 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We're en route to CRMC, priority 3.
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0: Sessions 118 to Charles, did you copy?
1: That's right. We're on the phone with Anne Arundel County. I believe they were looking for that vehicle.
0: With his wife. I'm not sure why, if that's why they're calling, but just so you're aware, the wife, he has been in contact with the wife.

2484-2484 Regal Place for the Delta Fall. A pyramid panel from 3 is due to respond. Operations 1 10 Alpha 2 at 2049.

0: Chairman, at Union 118 to Charles.
1: Chairman, Camel 418.
0: We're clearing the scene. Did you need the license plate number?
1: That's negative.
0: I'm direct. 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
2: MIH 16, Bravo.
1: Yes, sir. Can you please remove me from the call due to it being at a public facility?
2: That's correct. 2056.

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0: One oh nine.
2: No, it's 109.

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0: Yeah, Beers King 2108.

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1: I'm there now.
0: Hold me a route to CRMC Priority 3, 24-year-old female.
1: 2115.

3963-3963, Brickley Street, also Sugar Berry Street, for the Delta trouble breathing. Paramedic ambulance 12 is due to respond. Operations on 10 off the 2 at 2117.

0: Georgia County, 17,105-17105 Livingston Road for the Alpha Abdominal Pain. Paramedic Ambulance 118 is due. Operations on 8 Charlie 1, 2118.
1: Paramedic 12-2. Correction 3.
0: I copy 10-2.
1: Paramedic 12.
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0: Yes, sir. You can only ready. That's one time at least.
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1: Yes, you can.

Turkey Hill Road and Crane Highway for the Bravo motor vehicle collision. Rescue Engine 1, EMS 51 are due to respond. Operations on 10 Alpha 2 at 2136.

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1: Crash control.
2: Crash control.
0: Ambulance 517, turn off 2.
1: Five 517.
2: All right, 517.

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1: Roger, Angelon.
0: Do you have anything further to address the crash notification?
1: Don't receive the crash notification from SiriusXM.
0: Okay.

0: 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Can you get further northbound, check up there?
1: We're direct.

0: your North Cloud 15. Did you see anything on the southbound lanes?
1: That's a negative. We don't see anything up here.
0: Pressure on South County, put the time in service, nothing
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0: That's correct. We rode all the way down to Schuyler Drive. We didn't see anything.
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0: Okay, affirming Camel 12, duration check.
1: Rose King, Mount Charles Regional Party 3, 27-year-old female.
0: Yeah, Mount Charles Regional Party 3, 2144.

913 Sloan Avenue off of Copley Avenue for the Bravo sick person. EMS 3 is due to respond. Operations on 10 Alpha 2 at 2145.

0: Medic Airlines 118 to Charles. Did you copy my message?
1: That's negative, ma'am. I was on the phone.
0: I copy. You can hold it in service with sign refusal.
1: In service with the sign refusal, 2146.
2: 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Let's do it.
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0: I'm sorry, so refusal, 2200.

9655 9655 Lomax Road for the opposite person. EMS 10 is due to proceed. Operations on 10 Ave 2 at 2214.

14,735. 14,735. For Lodge, please, for the Charlie overdose. Paramedic, 282 to respond. Operations, Ultimate Alpha 2 at 2219.

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0: mutually to Prince George's County at 1014-1014. Go Hack Wayne for those unconscious. Paramedic Ambulance 118 is due to spawn operations on H. Harley 1, 2314.
1: Paramedic 37, let's do.
0: Paramedic Ambulance 37, stop 2.
1: Paramedic 37.
2: I'm here, Paramedic 37.

0: Charles County, Paramount came on 37. Per the callback, the caller has left to go to POV. You can return to service.
1: Paramount 37, Charles. We believe they are following us. We'll be on scene.
0: Charles County copies.
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0: Victor, Medigate 118 to Charles. You can hold us clear of Fort Washington. We'll let you know we're back in the county.
1: Charles County, this is Jared Alpha 1.

2168 Duckwalk Court. For the Charlie sick person, impairment of chemicals from 3 is due to respond operations on synopsis 2 and 121.

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2: Yeah, probably

405-6405, Michelle Court, for the Alpha Sig person, EMS 11, Pembroke Chemical 18, student proceed. Operations on 10 off 2 at 1:30.

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0: Paramedic 8-1-20, Cindy Charles. Are we canceled on this call?
1: That's correct. The call taker just advised me. You can return to service.
0: Thank you. I copy. You can hold this in quarters, please.

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at the Westlake Exxon, 3693 690 Crane Highway for the Bravo. Sick person. EMS 60 is due to respond. Operations on send off 2 at 245.

to Westlake Exxon at 3690 3690 Crane Highway for the Bravo sick person. EMS 3 is due to respond operations on 10 Alpha 2 at 251.

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0: Ambulance 60.
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2021, 2021 Walden Court, Officer Douglas Drive for the Alpha Sig person. EMS 11, Paramedic Ambulance 11 is due to proceed. Operations on 10 Alpha 2 at 402.

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at Green Acres, room 316, bed A, at 10-200-10200 La Plata Road for the Delta chest pain. Paramedic Campbell 51, to respond. Operations on 2 Alpha 2 at 408.

0: 160 Tarmac, I'm on full alteration check.
1: Bridging King.
0: Yeah. Bridging King, 412.

the Westlake X on the dash in at 3690 Crane Highway for the Bravo sick person. EMS 67, call for EMS 60. EMS 3 is due to respond. Operations 1 to Alpha 2 at 415.

0: when I was there.
1: Anyway, I'll sit there on that synopsis. The call for EMS to reach the West Lake Exxon in Dash and has been canceled at 4:18.
2: Hey, 1609.

2749-2749, Moran Drive for the Alpha 6 person. EMS 3 is due to proceed operations on 10 Alpha 2 at 423.

0: Charles County Family Hill, 118 Derision.
1: Yeah.
0: Ocean King 243, Charles County, the ambulance 60 paramedic ambulance 12 duration.
2: Okay.
0: And Ocean King 423.
3: Ambulance 3 is on the air with you.
0: Ambulance 3, it's not 2.

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0: Chairman, you want to push that move too?
1: Grammar panel 37 can up too.
0: Oh my god, 37.
2: 37. Charles Cannon, Permanent Camo 51, duration check.

0: Charles, Canada, Paramount, Camel, 51 duration check. Yeah, Buick King, 427.
1: Paramedic 12, Party 1, STEMI to Southern Maryland, 79-year-old female.
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0: ambulance 609 Charles.
1: Yeah, 609.
0: Transporting party 3 with the RFC.
1: Ralph Charles, regional party 3, 433.

7,685, 11685 Doral Court for the automatic fire alarm in a single family dwelling. 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

11,685, 11685 Doral Court for the automatic fire alarm in a single family dwelling. 10-31 is on the air responding on Alpha 2 at 436.

0: South Hanger 31. What was the disposition for Wilson Road?
1: It was next, though.
0: Okay, copy.
2: Paramedic A151 Charles Regional Prairie 3.
0: Charles
2: Regional
0: Prairie 3, Paramedic A151, 437.
1: 3, Charles.
0: Ambulance 38.
1: You're going to ALS unit.
0: What was the chief complaint again?
1: Chest pains.
0: Chatter 437.

2749 2749 Moran Drive for the now ALS sick person. 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Operations on Tanapa 2 at 439.

0: Paramedic ambulance way to Charles, transporting priority 3 Charles Regional.
1: Priority 3 Charles Regional, paramedic ambulance 118, 440.
2: Three, two, out to Charles Regional, priority 2.
1: Charles Regional, priority 2, ambulance 38.

0: Planned Parenthood Campus 37. Go ahead. Yes, ma'am. We have 38 currently en route to Charles Regional. They need to rendezvous with ALS if you're able to do that.
1: I copy. Charles en route with you.
0: I copy. At this time, they are starting towards very, well, they're...
2: Permanent Camel 37, rendezvous with Ambulance 38, we're en route to Charles Regional, Priority 2.
0: Serving Ambulance 37238, when is your route of travel?
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0: I copy, green in Smallwood, see you with you.
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0: 37. We're going to be standing by Crane Highway at the entrance to St. Charles Town Plaza. As soon as you make the left on 301, you'll see us.
1: Hi, Cox. It'll be about 3 minutes.

0: 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We're going to be continuing at priority 3 now to Charles Regional with the medical board.
1: County on 38, Mount Charles Regional, priority 3. 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

5935, 5935 from a man replaced. 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Paramedic Ambulance 39 is to respond. Operations on turn off 2 at 502.

0: for Medicare and for that one, too.
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5935 5935 Sherman Manor Place for the Delta chest pain. 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

1115 1115 East Patuxent Drive off of Charles Street for the odor of smoke in a single family dwelling. Engine companies 1 and 15, Tower 3, Squad 10 North South Battalion. 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

0: 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Are you okay on the information?
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0: 1115 1115 East Patuxent Drive, off of Charles Street. For the structure, odor of smoke. Rescue engine 12, squad 8 are due. Operations on Tanapa 3, Tanapa 3, 534.
1: Squad 10, drive rolling.
0: Squad 10, Tanapa 3.
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0: Tanapa 3.
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1: 3.
0: We're asking to sell Tanapa 3.
3: Battalion Chief 1B.
0: Battalion Chief 1B.
4: Two in the rear. Walk out basement on the Charlie side. Smoke showing from the roof.
2: 360 complete. Walk out basement side. Charlie, smoke showing from the roof. 535.
3: Battalion Chief 1B.
2: Battalion 1B, are you direct on the information?
3: That's a negative, but
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2: Engine 11's on the scene, 360's complete, two stories, split level, walkout basement side, Charlie, with smoke showing from the roof. We are upgrading the box at this time. Battalion Chief 1B.
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0: 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Charlie Quadrant. Getting a lot on now.
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0: Chief 1B. I'm on the scene. I'll send the command. Command post be in the front yard of the house next door.
1: On the scene, Battalion Chief 1B assuming the command. 540.
0: And the command post is going to be in the buggy in front of 1115. Command to Engine 11. You have an update?

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1: Squad 8, Tenaf 3, Giles County Chief 8B.
0: I'm ready.
1: Back up.
2: Search for extension.
3: I copy. Fire in the attic. Fire stopped. Second floor extension. All searches connected. First floor, second floor, and the basement. Tyler 3 just showed up. They should be coming inside to work with you. Do you need anyone else inside?
2: 151 laid out from Charlie Echo Road. Man, we're okay with 1-3 inside.
3: I got it. Command communications, all units responded. 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Take your assigned position to stage.
4: 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All units responded east Patuxent Drive. Command is going to operate with engine 11, Tower 3. 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

0: County Center Command. Do you need a rundown?
1: That's correct. My MDT is just firing up, finally.
0: Okay, your assignment is complete. You do have 5 engines. 151 is staffed at 2, Chief 15 is coming with it to make up staffing. Squad 10 is driver only. Squad 8 is up, staffed with 3. Command.
1: I'm okay, thank you. And go ahead and start Smeco this way. And go ahead and give a ring to the fire marshal. Have to give me a call.
2: Car 1707 is in route to Plato.
3: I copy.
0: And command also, what is the last 4 digits of your cell phone number, please?
1: 6863.
0: Switch over to 10 Alpha 9 with me. I don't have you on my list at the moment.

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0: Dallas County City Command. Specters en route, no ETA. Fire marshal's been notified. He should be calling you shortly.
1: Copy, thank you.
0: You're welcome. 547.
1: Appreciate you, Charles, on the scene with 151 flying.

0: Ouais.
1: Joël, là.
0: All right, staying in the attic. Second floor, Charlie Quadrant. Hey, I free myself, Tower 3. And Tower 3 completed the second hit on all fours, which is negative.
1: Copy that, engine 11 primary. Secondary search is completed, engine 11 and Tower 3. Fire's not the case. You get a chance, come out, talk to me in the buggy really quick.

0: me in Charles County.
1: Right.
0: Yes, sir. Go ahead and give me a contact with Red Cross for three adults. At this point, it doesn't look like the house is going to be livable.
1: Okay, I'm going to need the contact point of contact for the residents, name and telephone number. Let me know when you're ready to pass it along.
0: Will do.

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2: I'm okay, thank you. And just got off the phone with fire marshal. After a face-to-face with engine 11's officer, fire started from the second floor exhaust fan in the bathroom. Fire marshal not coming out. We're going to call it accidental. And also the fire's under control. And at this point, we're working on ventilation and cleanup, checking for more extension.
3: I'll direct on all of that, sir. Thank you.

0: 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This time we're going to continue to hold Tower 3, Engine 11, and myself only. All other units can pack up and get ready. We're going to keep the channel and keep command going.
1: 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Going to hold Engine 11, Tower 3, Battalion Chief 1B, and maintain the command. All other apparatus can return to service at 5:56.
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0: Yes, sir. Are you available to take the fill-in at station 1?
1: Negative.
0: I copy. Charles County, engine 112.
2: Yes, sir. It looks like we're going to be here for another hour or so. Can you try to fill my station? I know it's going to be tough this time in the morning.
3: At this time, I had engine 824 en route, but we're returning them. 112 is going to take it for you.
2: That'll work. Thank you.
3: You're welcome, Chief.
1: Fine, man. I need to fill.

0: Come here in Charles County.
1: Come in.
0: Yes, sir. Do you have a contact for the school board? If you do, just let them know that we do have the road shut down for fire hose on East Patuxent. There might have to change their pickup for the school bus stuff in the morning.

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1: No, it's not over yet. 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

4225 4225 Meadowbrook Place off of Meadowbrook Lane for the Alpha 6 person. EMS 3 is alerted to proceed on 10 Alpha 2 at 616.

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0: Coming in Charles County. Yes, sir. 11,015 East Tucson Drive. Had a three-story wood frame, split floor single family house, split level single family house. Fire in the attic. Fire has been extinguished. No extension. All searches are complete with zero findings. You know, tire three in service. Engine level status here in a second. I'm going to go ahead and terminate command. I'll switch back over to 10 out for 2 for anything further. And thank you very much. You can also release our fill-in.
1: I got the command terminated. Return when ready. Also releasing the fill-in, 627.
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Ambulance 399, 69, 79, 129, 148, 518, 589, engine 32, 33, 121, tanker 8, truck 11, truck 12, engine 144, BUTD 14, Calvert boat 1, Calvert boat 4, boat 20. 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

Utility to King George County, 1600-1600 James Madison Parkway, to the structure fire. 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Operations on King George Main, 739.

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Squad 3, EMS 3, paramedic ambulance 39 are being alerted. Operations on 10 Alpha 2 at 838.

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0: 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Virgin Way 16. Yes, ma'am. Can you hold me route to 9545 Carl Lane, a 133? No need to check with one, please.
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2: Hey, all units, never got in touch with anybody on the scene. All third-party information advised that a gas line was possibly struck. Have no further information. G3.
0: G3's okay.
2: G3, you're also getting updated information, maybe possibly related to a motor vehicle collision and maybe involving a structure.
0: G3's okay. Just hold off upgrading the call. We'll be there in a second.
2: Yeah, it sounds like a vehicle went off the roadway, hit a gas line, and also hit the building and then fled. 31, I think you're pulling up now.

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5: Sky command.
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4: Battalion 3C, can you shut down southbound Crane Highway for me?
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0: Sorry, warning fans. Vehicle's been shut off. We may be able to secure the gas. Welcome back here to Spanner Grunge now. Can't get it with the Halligan.
1: Okay, is there damage below the valve at all? Is it all above?
0: That's right. There is damage below the valve. However, directly after the valve, it is completely broken off. So I believe a majority of leaks coming from there.
1: Command says yes. Commander Charles County, confirm Washington Gas is around.
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1: I'm there right long enough.
2: The Hall Road, the Veterans Home. With a Charlie sick person, Fireman Gamble 2-8 is being alerted. Operation St. Mary's Alpha 1, 907.

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1: Command's okay. Command to rescue squad 840.
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1: I want you to meet up with Engine 31's officer and assist him with recon and the gas leak.
2: Copy.
1: Engine 31, you're going to be the recon group supervisor. Yourself, rescue, and correctional rescue squad 840 and rescue engine 12.
3: Sorry, one so fast.
1: Command units operating on Crane Highway, with the exception of engine 31, rescue engine 12, and rescue squad 840. The rest of the units can level one stage in the line of approach outside the high zone.

0: 23. 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
1: Command to cast. Recon, which you go ahead and meter all the stores in that strip, as well as the big screen store at 2443.

0: Christian told me, Christian restroom blocked, walking out to see if we can get it.
1: There you will have me, come here. 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Yes, sir. 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So the three patients all want to get checked out.
2: Command's okay. Commander paramedic 37, can you assist with that?
3: Where are they located?
2: 31's alignment, can you direct ambulance crews to patients?

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1: Primac 37, engine 31's lineman is going to come over and direct you to them. 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
0: Copy.

0: Okay, I'll get back to you in a moment with those. Press unit 12 and 840 are working on the involved strip.
1: I mean, it's okay.

0: 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All readings normal on 2419 Crane Highway. Getting the key 427. Now.
1: Command's okay.

0: Command Recon.
1: Recon to command. Initial readings in 2443. We're all clear under the door. Go ahead.
0: Can you guys double check the exterior gas meter that was struck with the leak detector and just make sure that's all secure now?
1: Recon's okay.

0: Hazmat 16, Charles.
1: Communications are command.
2: Okay, go ahead.
0: Communications.
1: Okay, command's established. Go ahead.
0: Just upgrading my staff here too.
3: Recon to command. 1.1 LEL. Rest of readings normal in the closest unit. We're going to open up a couple doors and windows and actually ventilate.
2: All right, so you're saying the Mexican restaurant had 1.1 LEL inside of that, or 1.1 LEL where the car struck the meter at?
3: Inside the restaurant.

0: Recon to come in. Rescue Ranger 12 is reporting that no leak was detected now at the vehicle.
1: Command's okay.

0: come in any unit on the scene at Crane Highway. Do you see paramedic 37 anywhere?
1: They're in that parking lot where 31's lineman was with the patients.
0: Command to paramedic ambulance 37.
2: Go ahead.
0: What's the status of the three patients you're evaluating? Do they need transport?
2: I'm going to start as a VLS unit for a third transport. 37's going to take two.
0: Command to paramedic 39, are you on the scene?
3: Command, the assignment only calls for one PA. Would you like additional VLS started or paramedic?
0: Yeah, one additional VLS, please.

0: Recon to command. 2427 Crane Highway. Levels are dropping now at 0.5 AL. All the units have been checked with normal readings.
1: Command to go.
2: Charles County Command, 20 minutes in.
1: We're okay in 20 minutes.
3: .2427 Crane Highway in the area of the Mexican restaurant for the gas leak. EMS 60 is being alerted. Operations on 10 Alpha 3, 924.
2: Command for accountability. Truck 825, engine 24. Are they on the scene for staging?
1: I see engine 824. I'm not sure about truck 825. Truck 1, you guys see them behind you?
4: Truck 25, I'm here, Steve.
1: Charles, you're right.
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3: Verification, is this ambulance 609 or ambulance 60?
5: Correction, Charles. Ambulance 609. Thank you.
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1: Commander Charles County, it's operating on Crane Highway. 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

0: northbound lane, Crane Highway in Days Court, Bravo traumatic injury. EMS 3, paramedic ambulance 39 are being alerted. Operations on 10 altitude 927.
1: Paramedic ambulance 39 is here.

0: 1809 Cooper Court off of Bannister Circle for the Alpha 6 person. EMS 3, multiple calls EMS 3. EMS 60 are being alerted to proceed on to Alpha 2. 927.
1: Airline 62.
0: Ambulance 60, 10 Alpha 2.
2: Permitted with 3 Natural, did you copy my markup?
0: Permitted ambulance 3 9, I copy 10 Alpha 2.
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0: Fox, ALS Unit EMS 3, Crane Highway and Dade Court.
1: G3 affirmative.
2: G3.
1: Yeah, can you bring your gas meter back over to the car real quick for me?

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1: G4.
0: Your patients are going to be located at the storage mart, which is next to 2443. So come down further, and you'll see the ambulance on the right hand side.

3394, 3394 Old Washington Road, the Angel Watch, for the Alpha 6 person. Multiple calls, EMS 3, paramedic ambulance 12 is being alerted to proceed on 10 Alpha 2, 936.

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0: 给我 dispatch 吗？
1: Paramedic Animal 39, is MSP on the scene?
2: Yes, they are.
1: Okay, and you need additional for the traffic resources?
2: That's right.
3: Paramedic Ambulance 12 responding with 3.
0: Paramedic Ambulance 12, turn off the 2. Los Regional Paramedic Ambulance 37.
4: Ambulance 609, same traffic.
0: 609.
3: Paramedic Ambulance 12.
0: Paramedic Ambulance 12.

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For the Alpha Fall, EMS 3, ambulance 824 is being alerted. Operation 10 Alpha 2, 107.

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EMS 824 is unavailable. Primary Daniel 39 is being alerted. Operation 10 Alpha 2, 10 or 9.

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1: Excuse me, ma'am.
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0: 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Multiple calls EMS 60, Primary Ambulance 51 is alerted. Operations on 10 Alpha 2, 1021.
1: Ambulance 209 with 3 responding from the hospital.
0: Ambulance 69, 10 Alpha 2.
1: Ambulance 609.
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6435, 6435, Excalibur Street, off of Knight Court, for the Alpha Ball, EMS 11, Paramedic Ambulance 118, or 11, proceed on 10 Alpha 2, 1036.

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0: Which call am I going to? I see it says paramedic on each, and this is just going to be MIH-16B.
2: Okay, when you came back, the supervisor was on the line. Are you MIH or paramedic MIH-16 Bravo?
0: Just MIH-16 Bravo.
2: Okay, we'll fix it in the CAD. You're going Excalibur Street with paramedic M1-118 for the Alpha Fall.
0: Thank you, with one.
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Operations on 10 Alpha 2, 1100 hours.

16,010, 16010, Woodlark Drive, Seattle, abdominal pain. 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Paramedic ambulance 28 is alerted to proceed on 10 Alpha 2, 1101.

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0: On the station 60, they have a walk up. Is there a unit in the area?
1: Here, McAmmel Street, turn off 2. North Medical, I copy. I can start someone towards station 60. Can I get description?

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1: 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Star Trek Station 60. My apologies.
0: Are we responding or proceeding?
1: Apologies, you can disregard.
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0: headquarters of Station 60, 10700, 10700 Billingsley Road. The Bravo 6 person, Ambulance 609, North Medical are on air on scene. Operations 10 Alpha 2, 11 and 5.
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1: 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I see you're still at R60. Can we clear this call?
0: Yes, we have a sign.
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0: area of Huntington Circle, Justice Court, Little Bravo seizures. EMS 3, multiple calls EMS 3. EMS 6 is alerted. Operations 10 Alpha 2, 1148. Call for EMS 60 to Huntington Circle and Justice Court has been canceled, 1149.
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1731 Tammy Drive for the Alpha 6 person. Multiple calls EMS 3. EMS 6 is alerted to proceed on 10 Alpha 2, 1159.

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8124, 8124, Blue Ash Court off of Chestnut Grove Lane, the Charlie Trouble Breathing, EMS 10, paramedic ambulance 51 are being alerted, operations on 10 Alpha 2 at 1236.

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Engine Company 11 is alerted. Talk Route 8, Charlie 3, 1251.

0: 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We're 6.
1: 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Tower 3 is also being alerted. Operations 8 Charlie 3, 1253. Engine 112, 8 Charlie 3.

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0: 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What is the take that AFA for Press, Engine 12?
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3051 3051 Waldorf Marketplace at the Safeway for the Charlie Trouble Breathing. Paramedic Ambulance 39 is being alerted. Operations on 10 Alpha 2 1317.

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0: 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Go for that, I'll be out investigating.
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ELS Unity MS3, paramedic ambulance 39 are alerted. 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
2: 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I'm going to go to that call. I'm right next to it.
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5: 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What is the rundown? Replace the squad.
6: 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I'm in La Plata.
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7: Rescue Engine 12, Charles County Battalion Chief 1A.
4: Yes, sir.
7: Squad 3 is due on the call. Rescue Engine 11 was filling in at Station 3. They're requesting to run it as the rescue. We already have two rescue engines on the call. We need an additional squad.
4: You canceled squad. Keep 11 coming.
7: I copy.

0: 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Chief 1-8 has a command.
1: 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We have two patients, neck pain and a head injury.
2: Okay, go through Battalion Chief 1A. He's on the scene on Rescue Engine 1.
0: What's 3?
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0: Paramedic Ambulance 12.
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3: Rescue 1.
2: Over myself and the two closest ALS units. 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
4: Command Charles County, copy. We're going to hold Rescue Engine 1, myself, two close ALS units. Everybody else can pack up, feel ready. We'll maintain the channel, maintain command for a little bit longer.
3: Chief, just for your information, the call only called for two transport units, one being ALS. We have Ambulance 60 BLS, Paramedic Ambulance 12 ALS, and the duty officer.
4: Okay. Duty officer can act as a medic if needed.
3: I copy. Charles County Ambulance 60, Paramedic Ambulance 12, and the South Medical Duty Officer. Both units continue in to the scene per Battalion Chief 1A.

0: Concerning helicopter. Category B, priority 2. 57-year-old male. Correction. 66-year-old male.
1: Rescue Engine 1, what's going to be the extent of the injury just for assist count?

0: to the ambulance. Take that cutout right there and come down the opposite way.
1: Paramedic ambulance 51.
2: We're clear in the hospital. Would you like us to go to the NVC?
1: That's correct. You're stopping.
2: With three.
1: And off three.

0: County to the Rosenberg Command, Trooper 7, 20 minutes. Where would you like to lay him at?
1: Laura Springs.
0: Copy. Is the rescue engine going to be able to handle it? Do we need one of the engines?
1: Negative. You can alert station 1 again.

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0: Charles Regional.
1: Come up Washington Avenue. Right on Roseway. Then do a cutout or come up an opposite way.
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1: We're talking about 10 minutes out, so we can get an LZ brief in EMS yet.
0: 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Your EMS unit's going to be Ambulance 60 and Paramedic Ambulance 12. 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
1: 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We're less than 10 now.
2: Got approximately 200 by 300 asphalt parking lot. We got a fence bordering the outside and large ball stadium lights on the far outside sides.

0: as a patient that's being flown. Troopers looking for some patient information.
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0: 7, we're just trying to find out some patient information. Fairway status, category priority.
1: Airway's open and Peyton. He's conscious and alert. Initially deemed a category B, however, upon reassessment, he's going to be a category C, Charlie. Right now, his vitals are 154 over 92. Heart rate was in the 90s. Gentleman was single occupant in a pickup truck, restrained, rear-ended by a dump truck. Extreme intrusion of the bed into the body of the truck. Possible loss of consciousness prior to our arrival based on bystander reports. Right now we're finishing our assessment and we'll be heading to the LZ shortly.
0: Lieutenant Director, we'll be there in less than 2 hours.
1: Thank you.

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0: Trip 7, Engine 11, can you make sure you see the vehicles secured as well as those people that are burning on that backside by the baseball diamond there?
1: Yeah, 0, copy.

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1: Question 11.
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0: 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Trooper's on it.
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0: 8264, 8264, Chiswold Court, the Delta Trouble Breathing. Ambulance 118, paramedic ambulance 12 are being alerted to respond, 10 off to 1417.
1: Paramedic ambulance 12 of 3.

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0: 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We're marking up. We're ready.
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0: One 18 12. Can you bring in Reese?
1: Remember, count 4 redirect. 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
0: Staff Medical, go ahead.
2: Yes, ma'am. I'm just inquiring. Where did the trooper go, and did they lift off?
0: That's correct. A little while ago. CAP region, to my knowledge.
2: 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Thank you.

0: 204 MIH-16B. You're responding, 7209. Benedict Avenue, the rear of the church hall. Subject thinks his blood sugar is dropping. 61-year-old male.
1: Correct.
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1: 14, Whitney. Lieutenant Chief 3C.

0: Maxwell County to Battalion Chief 3C, and units responding and be in the area of Acton Lane and Western Parkway. Third party caller transferred from D1. Provides unknown injuries. There's only a driver on the bus, and we have no further information. Battalion Chief 3C.
1: Yeah.
0: 1451.

0: 2840. Charles County to Squad 3, what's your staffing?
1: 3.
0: I got it.
1: No, I'm gonna say active west of park. Got a bus media. Throw me out of bed.
0: I copy squad 3 on scene, bus in the median. 1453.
1: Squad 3 Charles, you know what it is. Self-rest.

0: not hold it with yourself. What other units did you want to keep?
1: Hold the transport unit, comment. Hold refuge and let squad 3.
0: I copy. Holding with squad 3, rescue engine 11, and the transport units. Sir, would you like to keep the channel?
1: Next, switch back to altitude.
0: I copy. All units remaining on the call, switch to 10 altitude, 1454.

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1: I'm okay, 5 minutes out.
0: 1054.
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1: Pen up 3. I mean, squad 3.
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5: I copy. 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
6: Paramedic Ambulance 12. 71-year-old female respiratory Priority 1. Float on board. And Ambulance 22, she's going through us.
5: I copy. 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

0: 2201-6201 Panther Court off of Hampshire Circle with a Charlie overdose. EMS 12, EMS 60, paramedic ambulance 39 are alerted. Operations on 10 Alpha 2, 1513.
1: Paramedic ambulance 39, people are coming.
0: South.
1: Paramedic ambulance 39.

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Operations on 10 Alpha 2, 1515.

0: 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Operation 10 Alpha 2, 1517.
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0: 6410 6410 Hoover Lane off of Marshall Hall Road with a Charlie abdominal pain. EMS 11, paramedic ambulance 209 are being alerted. Operations 10 off of 2, 1519.
1: Ambulance 118 with 2.
0: Ambulance 118, 10 off 2.
1: Ambulance 118.
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2: PA 84 Charles, do you have a call description? Right out.
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1014-1014 Washington Avenue at the Alpaz Wellness for the Charlie overdose. Paramedic Ambulance 51 is being alerted. Operations on 10 Alpha 2, 1526.

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0: 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Going back to quarters.
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1: Airbus 517, are you responding to the Airbus?
0: No, it's correct, ma'am.
1: Canopy 2.
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0: I'm in the area of 1014 Washington Avenue. You can hold me on scene. Do you have any information?
1: Five-year-old female, EAC 3.382.
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2: Yeah.
1: 1530. 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
1: 1530.

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1: 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What hospital again, please?
0: Southern Maryland.
1: 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Southern Maryland, priority 3.

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3475 3475 Stump Neck Road off of Chickamauxin Road with a Charlie traumatic injury. Paramedic Ambulance 8 is being alerted. Operations on 10 Alpha 2, 1626.

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0: Chief AB?
2: 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Had a 39-year-old female who was driving the bicycle, lost control. She had her 6-year-old male and her 2-year-old male child on the bicycle with her. She's complaining of a right arm fracture and a right leg injury. The 6-year-old has a right foot injury, and the 2-year-old has some type of a head injury with a laceration and a hematoma on the head. Everybody was conscious, awake, and breathing.
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EMS 11, Paramedic Ambulance 209 are alerted. Operations on 10 Alpha 2, 1741.

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0: 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I'm in service, 83 will call you.
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0: Los de medical throat.
1: So it's medical.
0: We're going to have two children by ground, two children and one adult by ground in the other unit to MedStar trauma, and the ambulances will tell you as they leave ages and who's doing what.
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0: Burbank ambulance, 37, 4.5, a 2-year-old male and a 6-year-old male with grandmother on board from Alpha Children's, priority 2.
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0: Charles County, Tamless 18, permitting Tamless 209, duration check.
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0: at Beauty Town, 3270-3270 Crane Highway for the unknown medical. EMS 3, EMS 60, or do operations, 10 off to 1809.
1: Ambulance 60, would you?
0: Ambulance 60, 10 off to.
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2: Ambulance 60.

978-2978, Morningdale Place, Unit B, Bravo, off of Marshall Drive, for the outside gas leak. Engine company 3 is due operations 10 off of 2, 1810.

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0: Ambulance 12, turn off to you. 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

0: 2777-2777 Golden Gate, please, off of Monsanto, please. For the Alpha Fall, EMS 3, EMS 6 here, due to proceed on South 2, 1825.
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